0: 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The following is a presentation of Rock 107. 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
1: Stop right there! This is Dee Snider, and you and I are about to blaze through heavy metal history, leaving a trail of Hairspray, Jack Daniels, and broken eardrums in our wake. It's gonna be a wild one with Twisted Sister, Metallica, Judas Priest, and more. It's all happening now, so get in, sit down, shut up, and start banging! This is the House of Hair! Right out of the gate, I've got some of the hard stuff, and it's a classic. This is a Full Metal Jacket edition of the HOH, loud and hairy, with both barrels blazing. That volume better be two notches past maximum, cause this is Iron Maiden. It's time to make the Maiden!

Enough's enough! Or is it? You just heard Fly High Michelle on the House of Hair. I'm Dee Snider, and right now I'm yanking one out of the request pile for Jason Rowe in New Glasgow, Nova Scotia, Canada. When I asked why he wanted this one, Jason had a very poignant answer. He said, just because. Well, okay, Jason, I thought that it was possibly because you had a sister, or maybe you just wanted to pay tribute to your favorite nun, but I was wrong. So just because, this is the cult. You're in my house, people, and the house rule is, turn it up!

Warrants, I Saw Red, proving they're more than just cherry pie guys on the House of Hair. Great song. Although when they say red, were they actually looking at some of that sweet cherry pie? I guess it all comes back to the pie somehow. All right, I hope you're hungry for some more hair pie. I mean bands, because I'm here to feed it to you. You're in the HOH, and it's time to turn up the radio with Autograph.

0: rock and roll, you naughty heavy metal furballs. That was White Lion on the HOH. I'm Dee Snider. More requests, more metal, more mayhem, more me coming up in a minute. Do what you gotta do, but light a match. I'll be right back.
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7: Couldn't really care less about the wedding between Taylor Swift and Travis Kelce, but the thing that I am interested in, the cost. So to rent the site is $5 million. That's almost like a winery in the county. The floral budget, $3 million. Security and policing, $10 million. And just the various other costs, $2 million. Guess that's going this weekend. Canada is set to compete for the first time in Eurovision Song Contest. The first time ever, the European Broadcasting Union and the CBC announced the Canucks joining the contest. It's in Bulgaria next year in 2027. And David Letterman set to perform in Montreal for the first time. The former late night host headlining Just for Laughs Montreal, an evening with David Letterman and guest Will Arnett. Their onstage conversation, July 21st, Place des Arts. It comes months after Letterman took the stage in Vancouver, his first Canadian performance this winter, his first since 1978. The Montreal Festival goes July 15th to the 26th, also set to perform headliners Weird Al Yankovic and Jerry Seinfeld. 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
0: Yeah, your ass is back in here, metalheads. There's no loitering on my airwaves. Dee Snider here, and once again, I'm here for you, my loyal demons. And I've got a request from Travis in Moses Lake, Washington, listening on Eagle 106.5 FM, classic rock that really rocks. So what you doing right now, Travis? Well, Dee, I'm just about to pump some serious iron, but I need you to pump me up first. Well, in the words of one of my favorite actor, politicians, and inspirational iron pumpers, Arnold Schwarzenegger, I'm going to pump you up. Did he ever actually say that? Here in a house where it's always hard and heavy, this is Def Leppard. Now, drop and give me 20. Fire it up!

0: Metal Motorcars, the House of Hair has got them. That was Slick Black Cadillac from Quiet Riot. I'm D-Snyder, your twisted brother from another mother, and the only way to top this last hour is to load up another one. I'm driving this psycho scooter straight into downtown Metalville when the HOH returns. You don't want to miss it.
1: It's D-Snyder in the house.
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1: Prepare thyself. This is the House of Hair.
2: Hellaciously huge hair, skin-tight leather, and enough decibels to blast the paint off the walls. Where do I sign? This is Dee Snider, and you're moose knuckles deep in the second hour of the HOH, and it's about to feel real good up in here with Scorpions, Triumph, Skid Row, and a whole bunch more. So I'm going to get things back underway with my third degree. This is where I find out if you're paying attention. I play three in a row. You tell me. No, better yet, stand up and tell the class what they all have in common. Get it? Good. This is Danzig on the House of Hair. Turn it up, you mothers!

0: In your face, headbangers. This is the House of Hair, and you just heard three in a row from Lynch Mob, Bon Jovi, and Danzig. I'm the Insider, and that triple shot was something known around these here parts as the third degree. The brainier metalheads among you will take only a few seconds to figure out why I played those three together. Read those of you who have even one brain cell left in your head. The rest of you don't give a crap and just want more of the metal. I'm back to take care of all of you when the HOH returns.
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4: It's Dee Snider. It's time to make the metal. It's the House of Hair.
0: Mayhem, Metal, and me, Mr. Twisted Sister himself, Dee Snider. The House of Hair is back. Just before the commercials, I gave you the third degree when I played a killer clone from Lynch Mob with Tie Your Mother Down, Bon Jovi's If I Was Your Mother, and Danzig's Mother. If you mothers haven't figured this one out by now, you are denser than plutonium, or maybe you've had too much of the sauce. Either way, of course, the answer is mothers. All right, you can't spend a few hours in heavy metal heaven without at least one big-ass power ballad. Okay, I could, but I gotta play your request. And this one came in from the lovely Alda Wood in Alice, Texas, population 19,104. This small-town rocker chick is listening to Classic Rock 104.5 out of Corpus Christi. She says, Dee, thank you for taking to the airwaves. You are perfect for the job. You're the true voice of the HOH. I remember seeing you in the news back in the day and saying, yeah, way to go, rock on. Thanks for sticking up for us headbangers. Anyway, this song takes me to a certain place that I can't explain. All I know is that I just love it. I mean, yes, I was a huge fan of Twisted Sister, Van Halen, the crew, and all the big hit makers, but this song reminds me of, yes, a boy. LOL. Anyway, I'd love to hear you play it for me, because you're the best boy on the radio. Thanks a million. Rock on and God bless. Alda, you sweet talker, you. With love in my heart and something funny happening in my spandex, I give you Kingdom Come on the HOH. This is What Love Can Be.

crushing day. You know you're dialed into the HOH when you're jamming to obscure Joe Satriani. D-Side here. You should check Satriani out on YouTube, shredding to that one. It's ridiculous. All right, I got the hits, the rare hair, killer clones, and I play pretty much anything you want, so long as it rocks, and it's old-school hair metal. Now, this one goes out to Maria in Cumberland, Rhode Island, listening to 94HJY. D, this song is a reminder to me that I am as wild today as I was the first day I heard it when I was just barely legal. Now, that's what I'm talking about here in the house each week. Keep it loud, keep it hard, and for the love of all that rocks, keep it wild. You got your skid row, Maria. Crank it up, wild ones!

0: Kicking things up a notch with the Scorpions on the HOH. This is Dee Snider. Things are going to get greasy around here when I return, so be back in a few, or I'll come looking for you.
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7: I can't believe this actually works. I don't know if you saw this video online. This guy from the Florida Keys, on video, he drains all the oil from his Nissan, and then he replaces it with maple syrup.
8: What?
7: It shows him pouring in 4 quarts of maple syrup, and then he later claims his engine runs better with the syrup. He says, this guy says, an oil change at a dealership would have cost him a $200.
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3: Return the volume knob to its proper place. That's at least two notches above where your mom told you to stop, because the House of Hair is back. You still live with your mom? I'm Dee Snider, and we're sliding down to the greasy roots of metal for some OHW. That's original headbanger worship. This week, the band of honor is Slade. Yes! Slade were a British phenomenon, an over-the-top and flamboyant band that were huge in the UK, yet most rockers here in America would never know them if it wasn't for Quiet Riot's covers of Come On Feel the Noise and Mama, We're All Crazy Now. Known for incredibly catchy anthemic pop metal songs, an ultra-glam stage presence, and intentional misspellings of their song titles, singer Noddy Holder, bassist Jim Lay, guitarist Dave Hill, and drummer Don Powell were the indisputable rulers of the English charts during the early 70s. Slade was even more successful on the UK charts than their well-known peers, including Roxy Music, Sweet, T-Rex, and even David Bowie. While Slade never managed to crack the lid off the success box here in the U.S., they definitely left their stamp on a handful of influential rock bands who are still rocking out today. Gene Simmons of Kiss once wrote of Slade, quote, "We liked the way they connected with the crowd and the way they wrote anthems. We wanted that same energy, that same irresistible simplicity, but we wanted it American style," end quote. Rockers

0: Prick actually got their name from a comment made by bassist Tom Peterson after seeing Slade live when he said that they used every cheap trick in the book. And straight up, there would never have been a We're Not Gonna Take It if not for Slade's influence on me as a songwriter. But it was Quiet Riot's covers of Come On Feel the Noise and Mama We're All Crazy Now that turned the spotlight on Slade's influence on rock and metal. And the house is gonna pay homage to one of those originals by request from Crawfish. Yep, that's his name. In Tucson, Arizona, listening on 96.1 KLPX, Tucson's Real Classic Rock. When Colonel Crawfish was asked why he wanted this one, he said, because it's righteous and kick-ass. Dude, why do I get the feeling that Crawfish is screaming, hell yeah, brother, right now? From 1973, this is Slade doing it the way it was originally done. You're in the House of Hair, Metal Minions. Turn this noisy mother up!
1: Baby!

0: Another piece of triumphant nettle on the House of Hair, appropriately from Triumph. This is Dee Snider saying, put your air guitar down for just a second so you can redo your do with a full can of Aquanet. It got totally wrecked during that last set, and you're going to need it because I'm doing a huge hair repair to start off the next hour. That didn't come out right. And it's about to unload all over the house. Yeah, it still doesn't sound right. Just get ready.
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3: Boom, baby! You rock so damn hard, you've ended up in a whole new hour of the House of Hair, but that's how you do, headbangers. D's out of here, and this hour is packed with more metal, more requests, and more, well, me. Deal with it. This final hour starts right now with a hair pair from a band that had some of the biggest hair in hair band history, Cinderella. Tom Kiefer's still out there playing all the classics with a bit less hair, but he still looks rocking. You're in the House of Hair, where old school metal never gets old.

0: Yowza! 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Pair of songs, I mean. This is the House of Hair. I'm Dee Snider. You just heard The Last Mile and Shake Me. Okay, now sit right where you are and do some metal meditation while I pay some bills. Sit in the lotus position. Make those little circles with your thumb and middle fingers. Close your eyes and whisper, metal. And you will have full awareness of the metal mantra before you know it. Stick around.
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0: Welcome back, Metal Fiends. You're in the House of Hair with Dee Snider. I don't know about you, but I'm feeling refreshed and ready to rock. And after all that meditating, I got a need for some noise. The kind that makes your bulge burst. It's time to plug in some AC/DC and make a statement. Rock and roll ain't noise pollution, people. You're in the house, show some respect, and throw up those horns.
11: Hey now!

bringing you some, well, Winger. This is the House of Hair, and I'm Dee Snider. So do you like the metal? Do you, punk? Well, I'm about to make your day. If there were a pyramid of heavy metal, Judas Priest would be one of the big-ass bricks right at the base. Priest helped set the standard for all things metal to come. Now turn it way up, because it's time to start living after midnight

0: Nobody's going to tell my show producer she can't play Loverboy on the House of Hair. 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
6: Back to the metal, my minions. This is the House of Hair, and I'm Dee Snider with my official request of the week. My request of the week is from Charles in Frankfort, Indiana, listening on 93.5 KHY, Everything That Rocks. He says, Dee, this song got me through boot camp back in 1993. We could not have any music to listen to for 8 weeks, and I was having serious withdrawals. So I started to play the songs I grew up on over and over in my head. Metallica, Judas Priest, Twisted Sister, and Iron Maiden were the bands I remember the most. First off, Charles, thank you for your service. It is truly appreciated by the HOH and all of my listeners. Without guys and gals like you, this country would cease to exist, and that's a fact. And now, it's my pleasure to play this one for you, and might I say, sweet pick, Charles. You are a man of honor, integrity, and great metal taste. I mean, come on, you can't get any more metal than when your band name is Metallica. They're in the HOH, and this is the classic One Hits Banging Time!

House of Hair. This is your DJ Derelictus D. Snyder, and I got one more request for you, and it's from Tyler Gray in Albany, Kentucky, listening on Rock 93.7. He says, D, I want to hear Beat Cruel to Your School because it's true that you may never get another. I love this song, and I listen to it all the time in high school. Truth be told, this song really tells a story from my high school days. Rock on, and may the HOH kick ass this week like it does every week. Well, thanks for your twisted request, Tyler. Yeah, I thought I was a pretty cunning linguist when I came up with this play on the Beach Boys' Be True to Your School, misspelled words in the song title and all. It's too bad MTV decided to ban the video, complete with an appearance by the legendary Alice Cooper, because they said it was too gory. Wimps. And with the school year wrapped up for all the students listening to the HOH, this one off Twisted Sister's Come Out and Play album is a perfect fit. Now turn it up and listen for Billy Joel on piano, Clarence Clemons on sax, Brian Setzer on guitar, and of course, me. Let's rock!

0: with Kiss on the HOH. I'm Dee Snider, and while you enjoy these massages from my fine sponsors, you could also be multitasking metalhead and make your way to housefaironline.com to submit a request. If you like what I like, I'll make you famous. All right, I'm pulling the plug on this edition of The House with one more right after this. Stick around.
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0: Are you ready to ride off into the sunset? The House of Hair is engineered by Metal Mick McCabe, produced by Dwight Yoakam Coleman, and the executive producer is Pam, the OG metal chick, Edwards. This is Dee Snider. 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One last big, hairy banger to send you on your way with a spring in your step and a kink in your neck. I'll be back in 7, same time and place, but here's a thought before I go. If it ain't metal, it's crap! Slaughter's taking us out. See you next week!

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1: 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He's a pilot for WestJet, flies 737s. And he says, you know, if the situation came down to it, he says, you probably know how to fly a 737, how to take off, fly, and land. If I'm in a situation where I'm flying somewhere and both the pilot and the co-pilot, I don't know, God forbid, but something happens where they're both incapacitated, I'm there for you.
2: If you're incapacitated, I'm there for you. 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

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From Rush to Bush. 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
1: Did you know that amphibians can live in both land and water? They belong to two worlds. 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
4: There was always that standard scene outside of the bar at Last Call. 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Somehow the guy running the hot dog stand.
5: He got $35 for a hot dog. And there was probably a fist fight somewhere. 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
4: And the women would always be walking in bare feet. Yeah. Carrying their shoes.
5: And then there was another group of them, mascara running everywhere.
4: Yeah. 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
4: 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Kids today.
5: They don't know what they're missing. 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

0: 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And she said the same thing we're going to say right now. This next batch of tunes will be well worth the wait. 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

0: 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If you cheer loud enough, I'll say it again like a douchey British rock star. 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
5: I watched some World Cup yesterday while I was on the life cycle there at the gym.
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6: I remember it seems more than once when I was a kid, you know, there's always that craft that you make in art class leading up to Father's Day. And more often than not, it seemed to be like an ashtray that was made out of popsicle sticks, yeah. Which seemed like kind of non-conducive to what, you know, what it's for.
7: Well, and I think because smoking has gone away, so much of it is now they're doing the homemade vape pens.
6: Ah. they provide the vape oil and everything.
7: Yeah, that's right.
6: That's nice.
7: Yeah.
6: It's really, really touching.
7: Yeah. Well, actually, my youngest daughter, too, she was really sweet because she got out of the pool to pee this weekend. So that was
6: oh,
7: nice.
6: Oh, atta girl.
7: Yeah.
6: She's growing up.
7: You know what?
6: Those
7: so
6: are special
7: mature.
6: Times, yeah.
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0: It's time for us to sell out and go to commercial. 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

0: Hang tight. Time to flip the record over. Side B is all queued up on the Rock 107 turntable. And we drop the needle right after this.
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5: I can't believe this actually works. I don't know if you saw this video online. This guy from the Florida Keys, on video, he drains all the oil from his Nissan, and then he replaces it with maple syrup.
6: What?
5: It shows him pouring in 4 quarts of maple syrup, and then he later claims his engine runs better with the syrup. He says, this guy says, an oil change at a dealership would have cost him a $200.
6: Sure.
5: He says, this only costs him $8.
6: And a brand new engine. I actually completely understand what this guy's doing because as part of my diet when I was about 15, I switched water in with maple syrup.
5: Ah.
6: The difference is it costs a little bit more money.
5: And therein lies the rest of the story.
6: That's why I'm so sweet.
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0: 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We'll plug the guitars back in right after this.
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6: You just know what your next step is.
5: 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He's a pilot for WestJet, flies 737s. 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
6: when it comes down to it.
5: If I'm in a situation where I'm flying somewhere and both the pilot and the co-pilot, I don't know, God forbid, but something happens where they're both incapacitated, I'm there for you.
6: 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Also the line used by Bill Cosby.
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0: be right back. 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
5: There was always that standard scene outside of the bar at Last Call. A few people at the hot dog stand who couldn't even speak English clearly enough. Somehow the guy running the hot dog stand.
6: He got
5: stand.
6: $35 yeah. for a hot dog. And there was probably a fist fight somewhere. Yep.
5: And the women would always be walking in bare feet, yeah. carrying their shoes.
6: And then there was another group of them, mascara running everywhere.
5: Yeah. Oh, yeah, yeah.
6: 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Some people were making out that probably shouldn't be.
5: It was pretty ugly.
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6: I don't want to talk about it.
5: Than previously. They're letting you down, aren't they? Kids today.
6: They don't know what they're missing. And I can't remember what I missed.
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And this one's for the silence and the questions that it brings, and the smell of time and the reverence.

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8: I watched some World Cup yesterday while I was on the life cycle there at the gym.
9: Mm-hmm.
8: I'm really trying to get into it. My takeaway, though, a couple of things they could do.
9: Sure.
8: Just to make soccer a little more watchable. First of all, how about a smaller field?
9: All right.
8: And, of course, even with the size of the field right now, there's way too many players on the field.
9: Get rid of them.
8: Chisel that down just a wee bit. Half of the people. You don't need, like...
9: Kudos to you for thinking you're going to improve the world's most popular game. Only you.
8: One other little tip. I'm just going to throw it out there. Soccer fights. I did not see one soccer fight the whole time I was watching.
9: Well, you obviously didn't look at the crowd for the Scottish people.
8: I don't mean in the stands. Oh, okay. I mean amongst the actual athletes themselves. I'm just saying this might, you know, create a little more interest.
9: Pick it up a bit.
0: Yeah. The Morning Buzz with Buzz Collins and Tim Durkin on Rock 107.

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1: Good morning. A mix of sun and cloud, chance of showers or thunderstorms, hot and humid again today. Right now, 22 degrees. 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
1: There are still a few scattered power outages in the region after thunderstorms tore through the area earlier in the week. Outages mostly near the Highway 7 corridor. Hydro One is predicting everyone should have the lights back on by late tonight. A new vehicle has joined the Belleville Police Service fleet designed to keep officers safe when answering high-risk calls. More from Alan Michael Steele.
3: The Community Rescue Vehicle is an armored truck that can carry 12 officers while responding to calls involving guns or when serving high-risk warrants. While they skip the spinning rims and full leather interior, the vehicle does come with many features to enhance officer safety. An array of cameras provides wide angles of vision without having to open any hatches, and the roof hatch doubles as a deployable shield for officers. The vehicle was purchased at a steep discount and was partially funded with community donations, keeping the impact on the budget low. Much more detail and photos can be found at QuintyNews.com. For Quinty News, I'm Alan Michael Steele.
1: Elsewhere, flood-weary residents in western Manitoba still waiting for the water to let them back home. More than 200 households remain evacuated in Swan River after that community was hit by its second major flood in less than a month. Federal help is now on the way. And the Calgary Stampede Parade doubled as a political barometer for Premier Danielle Smith. Supporters cheered her along the route, while critics answered with boos and chants of Canada. The mixed reaction comes as Alberta heads toward an October vote, tied to the province's debate over separation. Smith also used the stampede to promote a proposed new pipeline to the West Coast. That's the news. In sports, the World Cup yesterday, three knockout games. Egypt defeated Australia on penalty kicks. It took extra time and an own goal, but Argentina defeated Cape Verde 3-2, and Colombia shut out Ghana 1-0. Today, there's two round of 16 knockout games, starting with Canada and Morocco at 1 o'clock. Baseball, the Toronto Blue Jays blanked Seattle 2-0. In the South Hastings Baseball League, the Parkhurst Trips Pirates defeated Ewan's Pole Line 12-6. In the CFL, Saskatchewan got by the Ottawa Redblacks 27-22. And at the PGA's John Deere Classic, Lucas Glover leads by 2 shots over Lee Hodges. Here's your weather forecast. A mix of sun and cloud today. Chance of showers or thunderstorms, hot and humid again. The high's 29. Tonight, partly cloudy, lows 18. Tomorrow, some sunshine and the high's 28. Right now, 22 degrees. And get the latest news anytime at QuintyNews.com. 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

0: 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And she said the same thing we're going to say right now. 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
0: 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Right now.

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You want it all. I want it all. 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
1: Good morning. Sun and cloud today. Hot and humid and the chance of showers or thunderstorms. Right now, 23 degrees. I'm John Spitters with your Rock 107 News Update. 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
1: 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The Community Rescue Vehicle is an armored truck that can carry 12 officers when responding to calls involving weapons or when serving high-risk warrants. An array of cameras provides wide angles of vision without having to open any hatches, and the roof hatch doubles as a deployable shield for officers. Much more detail and photos can be found at QuintyNews.com. The local real estate market was more active last month than in the month of May. According to the Central Lakes Association of Realtors, 261 homes changed hands in Hastings County in June, up from 222 the month before. The average price about the same at $544,000 per unit. In Prince Edward County, 47 sales last month compared to 40 in May. The average residential sale price in the county, $758,000, up from $736,000 in May. On a year-to-year basis, average prices were lower in Hastings and Prince Edward counties last month when compared to June of 2025. Help is on the way for parts of western Manitoba hit by flooding. Federal assistance has been approved after heavy rains and flooding earlier this week closed dozens of highways in the province, knocking out power to a major service hub, which will remain closed. Ottawa's help will include deploying a small team of Canadian Armed Forces members. And Iran has begun a day-long funeral for the late Supreme Leader Ayatollah Ali Khamenei. It comes months after an airstrike killed him. That was at the start of the Israel-U.S. war on Iran. He was 86. That's the news. In sports, the World Cup yesterday, 3 knockout games. Egypt defeated Australia on penalty kicks. It took extra time and an own goal, but Argentina defeated Cape Verde 3-2, and Colombia shut out Ghana 1-0. Today, there's 2 round of 16 knockout games, starting with Canada and Morocco at 1 o'clock. Baseball, the Toronto Blue Jays blanked Seattle 2-0. In the South Hastings Baseball League, the Parkhurst Trips Pirates defeated Ewan's Pole Line 12-6. In the CFL, Saskatchewan got by the Ottawa Redblacks 27-22. And at the PGA's John Deere Classic, Lucas Glover leads by 2 shots over Lee Hodges. Here's your weather forecast. A mix of sun and cloud today. Chance of showers or thunderstorms, hot and humid again. The high's 29. Tonight, partly cloudy, lows 18. Tomorrow, some sunshine and the high's 28. Right now, 23 degrees. And get the latest news anytime at QuintyNews.com. 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It is Showtime. Winds light this morning, becoming northeast 10 knots tomorrow morning. Waves half a meter or less. That's the Lake Ontario Marine Weather Forecast.
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5: 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Especially a bunch of them in a row. It's another Rock 107 Stompless Block of Rock. And it starts right now.

0: take a quick break, but we'll be back for an encore. If you cheer loud enough, I'll say it again like a douchey British rock star. 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
7: I remember, it seems more than once when I was a kid, you know, there's always that craft that you make in art class leading up to Father's Day. And more often than not, it seemed to be like an ashtray that was made out of popsicle sticks, yeah, which seemed like kind of non-conducive to what, you know, what it's for.
8: Well, and I think because smoking has gone away, so much of it is now they're doing the homemade vape pens.
7: Ah, they provide the vape oil and everything.
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7: for
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8: 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Well, actually, my youngest daughter too. 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
7: atta girl.
8: Yeah,
7: she's growing up.
8: You know what?
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8: so
7: are special
8: mature.
7: Times. Yeah.
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1: Good morning, sun and cloud, hot and humid, maybe a shower or a thunderstorm today. Right now, 24 degrees. I'm John Spitters with your Rock 107 News Update, brought to you by Bay Marine, selling fun on land and water for over 50 years. Bay Marine, Old Highway 2, near Bayside, bay-marine.com. There are still a few scattered power outages in the region after thunderstorms tore through the area earlier in the week. Outages mostly near the Highway 7 corridor. Hydro One is predicting everyone should have the lights back on by late tonight. A new vehicle has joined the Belleville Police Service fleet designed to keep officers safe when answering high-risk calls. More from Alan Michael Steele.
2: The Community Rescue Vehicle is an armored truck that can carry 12 officers while responding to calls involving guns or when serving high-risk warrants. While they skip the spinning rims and full leather interior, the vehicle does come with many features to enhance officer safety. An array of cameras provides wide angles of vision without having to open any hatches, and the roof hatch doubles as a deployable shield for officers. The vehicle was purchased at a steep discount and was partially funded with community donations, keeping the impact on the budget low. Much more detail and photos can be found at QuintyNews.com. For Quinty News, I'm Alan Michael Steele.
1: Elsewhere, flood-weary residents in western Manitoba still waiting for the water to let them back home. More than 200 households remain evacuated in Swan River after that community was hit by its second major flood in less than a month. Federal help is now on the way. And the Calgary Stampede Parade doubled as a political barometer for Premier Danielle Smith. Supporters cheered her along the route, while critics answered with boos and chants of Canada. The mixed reaction comes as Alberta heads toward an October vote tied to the province's debate over separation. Smith also used the stampede to promote a proposed new pipeline to the West Coast. That's the news. In sports, the World Cup yesterday, three knockout games. Egypt defeated Australia on penalty kicks. It took extra time and an own goal, but Argentina defeated Cape Verde 3-2, and Colombia shut out Ghana 1-0. Today, there's two round of 16 knockout games, starting with Canada and Morocco at 1 o'clock. Baseball, the Toronto Blue Jays blanked Seattle 2-0. In the South Hastings Baseball League, the Parkhurst Trips Pirates defeated Ewan's Pole Line 12-6. In the CFL, Saskatchewan got by the Ottawa Redblacks 27-22. And at the PGA's John Deere Classic, Lucas Glover leads by 2 shots over Lee Hodges. Here's your weather forecast. A mix of sun and cloud today. Chance of showers or thunderstorms, hot and humid again. The high's 29. Tonight, partly cloudy, lows 18. Tomorrow, some sunshine and the high's 28. Right now, 24 degrees. And get the latest news anytime at QuintyNews.com. 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
1: I can't believe this actually works. I don't know if you saw this video online. This guy from the Florida Keys, on video, he drains all the oil from his Nissan, and then he replaces it with maple syrup.
2: What?
1: It shows him pouring in 4 quarts of maple syrup, and then he later claims his engine runs better with the syrup. 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
2: Sure.
1: He says, this only costs him $8.
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1: I have probably clocked in a few hundred hours on Microsoft Flight Simulator.
2: You just know what your next step is.
1: Well, listen, I have a friend of mine came over to the house one day and he's watching me on this flight simulator. He's a pilot for WestJet, fly 737s. And he says, you know, if the situation came down to it, he says, you probably know how to fly a 737, how to take off, fly, and land if
2: when
1: needed.
2: It comes down to it?
1: If I'm in a situation where I'm flying somewhere and both the pilot and the co-pilot, I don't know, God forbid, but something happens where they're both incapacitated, I'm there for you.
2: If you're incapacitated, I'm there for you. Also the line used by Bill.
1: God forbid, but something happens where they're both incapacitated, I'm there for you.
2: If you're incapacitated, I'm there for you. Also the line used by Bill Cosby.
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1: There was always that standard scene outside of the bar at Last Call. A few people at the hot dog stand who couldn't even speak English clearly enough. Somehow the guy running the hot dog stand.
2: He got $35 for a hot dog. And there was probably a fist fight somewhere. Yep.
1: And the women would always be walking in bare feet, carrying their shoes.
2: And then there was another group of them, mascara running everywhere.
1: Yeah. Oh, yeah.
2: They were crying. Some people were making out that probably shouldn't be.
1: It was pretty ugly.
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1: I read a statistic just the other day that young people are drinking far less.
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1: Than previously. They're letting you down, aren't they? Kids today.
2: They don't know what they're missing. And I can't remember what I missed.
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1: Good afternoon. A lot of cloud, bit of sunshine expected, though. Hot and humid. The high is 29. Could be a shower or thunderstorm as well. Right now, it's 24. I'm John Spittage with your Rock 107 News Update. 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A new vehicle has joined the Belleville Police Service fleet designed to keep officers safe when answering high-risk calls. The community rescue vehicle is an armored truck that can carry 12 officers when responding to calls involving weapons or when serving high-risk warrants. An array of cameras provides wide angles of vision without having to open any hatches, and the roof hatch itself doubles as a deployable shield for officers. Much more detail and photos can be found at QuinnyNews.com. The local real estate market was more active last month than in the month of May. According to the Central Lakes Association of Realtors, 261 homes changed hands in Hastings County in June. That's up from 222 the month before. The average price about the same at $544,000 per unit. In Prince Edward County, there were 47 sales last month compared to 40 in May. The average residential sale price in the county, $758,000. That's up from $736,000 in May. In other news, Russian officials say Ukrainian drones have struck an oil terminal in St. Petersburg. Kyiv continues its bombardment of Russia's oil infrastructure, creating a fuel crisis and political pressure on the Kremlin. Ukrainian President Volodymyr Zelensky said Ukrainian forces also hit a military target on the island of Kronstadt. Meantime, Russian President Vladimir Putin dismissed the strikes as not critical. Finally, Prince Edward County has announced that high school students can now ride for free on all county transit services with a valid high school ID. In a release, the county says that free travel will be available on all county transit services, including the two summer weekend connector routes, as well as the weekday Route 1 service between Belleville, Bloomfield, and Picton. In sports, Canada faces heavily favored Morocco today in a round of 16 World Cup matchup. Morocco, ranked 6th in the world, kickoff at 1 this afternoon. The Toronto Blue Jays going for a second win against the Seattle Mariners this afternoon. They won 2-0 last night. Shane Bieber gets the start, first pitch at 4 o'clock. And in the CFL, it's Edmonton at BC at 7 o'clock. Last night, Saskatchewan defeated Ottawa. In golf at the PGA John Deere Classic, Lucas Glover leads by 2 shots over Lee Hodges. Here's your weather forecast, sun and cloud, chance of showers or thunderstorms, hot and humid, the highs 29. Tonight, partly cloudy, lows 18. Tomorrow, mostly sunny, the highs 28. Monday, sun and cloud, little cooler, the highs 25. Right now, 24 degrees. 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
4: I want you to want me.

It's the Other Side with the Red Hot Chili Peppers and Cheap Trick. I want you to want me. Before that, it's Greg Moulton. How are you doing this afternoon? We got a lot of great music coming up. Linkin Park still ahead, and Kansas. Yeah.

0: Pop from the bottom with Linkin Park. How are you doing?
1: Hey, big event going on today. It's Canada taking on Morocco. If you're wondering where to watch it, head to the Regent Theater in Prince Edward County. They're hosting a live watch party for the FIFA World Cup round of Game 16. It's between Canada and Morocco, as I mentioned. Doors open now. The game will kick off at 1. It's free and everyone is welcome.
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3: 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Yeah, we're getting a little bit of rain. We're just getting a little bit of spit at the moment, really. Nothing to slow you down. You can join us under the tent here. Head on indoors if you want. Either way, lots of great specials and lots of great live music throughout the day here. Nolan Hubbard kicking things off shortly. Gavin Boyce following at 3 this afternoon. And then Break the Night, the Saturday night headliner from 7 till 10. Lots of great entertainment and lots of great food and beverage specials as well, including smoked pulled pork sandwiches. 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Come on down. It's Saturday. Who cares if it's a little cloudy? 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We'd love to see you here. Tucker's Fest on right now at Tucker's Bar and Grill, 1601 Wallbridge, Loyalist Road.
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0: It's Bullet with Butterfly Wings and Smashing Pumpkins. Metallica before that. It's Greg Moulton, ZZ Top coming up. Did you ever wonder if Billy Gibbons ever thought of shaving his beard off? He says the thought of shaving it actually scares him a little bit. He says the prospect of seeing oneself in the mirror clean shaven is too close to a Vincent Price film. A prospect not to be contemplated, no matter the compensation.
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7: One other little tip. 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Soccer fights. I did not see one soccer fight the whole time I was watching.
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7: 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Oh, okay. I mean amongst the actual athletes themselves. I'm just saying this might, you know, create a little more interest.
8: Pick it up a bit.
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It is the animal I have become from 3 days' grace. It's Greg Moulton heading up to 1 o'clock. Blue Oyster Cult's burning for you after one. Right now, Sharp Dressed Man.

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1: Hey, it's Buzz Collins. We are on location here today at Tucker's Fest. Tucker's Bar and Grill, 1601 Walbridge Loyalist Road. It is the fourth and final day of Tucker's Fest. We would love to have you here to celebrate. Live music throughout the afternoon. Nolan Hubbard, Gavin Boyce later on this afternoon. Break the Night, the Saturday night headliner. That'll go from 7 till 10 p.m. We've got the tents up. We've got the umbrellas over the picnic tables. Indoors, outdoors. Come and join us for the celebration. Lots of food and beverage specials. Smoked pulled pork sandwiches all through the day. They've got the tall cans of PBR on special throughout the day as well for just $5, along with PBR, Busch, and Coors Light Draft for only $5.50. The grand finale again today, $10. $10 is all it is to get you in for the biggest day of the festival. 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
1: Hey there, it's Buzz Collins. We are on location for Tucker's Fest. It is the fourth and final day of Tucker's Fest here at Tucker's Bar and Grill, 1601 Walbridge Loyalist Road. Forgive me if my mouth is watering a little bit. I just took my first bite into this pulled pork sandwich. This stuff has been smoking all night long, and oh my lord, it is delicious. 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Live music as well set to go this afternoon. Nolan Hubbard, Gavin Boyce, and Break the Night all playing throughout the day. $10. 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Craft beer, live music, karaoke, cornhole, and of course the patio vibes. Come on by, even if you just got a few minutes to hang out, say hi, and join us for Tucker's Fest, the fourth and final day, Tucker's Bar and Grill, 1601 Walbridge Loyalist Road.

come together. It's the Beatles. Blue Acer called Burning for You. Before that, it's Greg Moulton. I'm Mother Earth and the Who coming up late. No Rest for the Wicked with Cage the Elephant.

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0: He's a pinball wizard with the Who. How are you doing this afternoon? It's Greg Moulton. While summer is underway, County Transit rolling out a few updates to help keep you and your family moving throughout the county. 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
2: Hey, it's Buzz Collins live on location here at Tucker's Bar and Grill, 1601 Walbridge Loyalist Road. It's Tucker's Fest, the fourth and final day of Tucker's Fest. We would love to see you down here. I'm joined by General Manager of Tucker's Bar and Grill, Kevin Baker. Kevin, what is going on today?
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0: Roxanne with the police. Also, Red Ryder, Tom Cochran, Sweet, and Ballroom Blitz started things off. Fleetwood Mac is coming up, where Stevie Nicks says that Botox is not for her. She said, I had it, and I hated it. For 4 long months, I looked like a different person. I'd rather look like an older me than a complete stranger any day.
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11: Hey, it's Buzz Collins. We are live on location this afternoon. Tucker's Bar and Grill, 1601 Wallbridge Loyalist Road for Tucker's Fest, the fourth and final day. It's barely a spit now. Honest to God, get out. We still have the heat. Come on down. Cool off with a bevy, a tall can of PBR, only $5, along with PBR, Busch, and Coors Light Draft, only $5.50. Those specials right through the day. And, of course, live entertainment, live music right through the day as well. Taking to the stage at 3 o'clock. Gavin Boyce. Gavin's with us right now. Hey, Gavin, how you doing?
12: Good. How are you doing today?
11: We're doing great. I know you're a local guy. Maybe tell us a little bit about your music.
12: Yeah, so I'm from here in Quinty West. My name is Gavin Boyce, and I play some alternative stuff, kind of some country-inspired stuff, all original music. I've been writing since I was about 14 years old, and I don't plan on stopping anytime soon.
11: Excellent. Fantastic. And, of course, he'll be playing some of the material that he has written and whatnot live this afternoon. He's set to hit the stage right around 3 o'clock. Why don't you join us? Craft beer, live music, karaoke, cornhole. This is the place to be, the fourth and final day of Tucker's Fest here at Tucker's Bar and Grill, 1601 Wallbridge Loyalist Road.

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1: Hey there, it's Buzz Collins on location for Tucker's Fest, the fourth and final day going on right now here at Tucker's Bar and Grill, 1601 Walbridge Loyalist Road. On the stage right now, Nolan Hubbard. Just amazing sounds coming from this guy. He's on till about 2:30 or so. Gavin Boyce, who we chatted with earlier, he takes over from 3 till 6. And then wrapping it up, the Saturday night headliner from 7 till 10 p.m., Break the Night will take the stage. In the meantime, come on down and join us. The rain has stopped. Come on out. Hang out here on the patio. The umbrellas are up. The beverages are cold. They've got cans of PBR. These are tall cans of PBR on special for just $5, along with PBR, Busch, and Coors Light Draft for only $5.50. Craft beer, live music, karaoke, cornhole, and all the patio vibes you need to kick off. Well, it's not really a kickoff. It's a wind-up, if you will, of Tucker's Fest right here. Tucker's Bar and Grill, 1601 Walbridge Loyalist Road. We'll see you down here.

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riff after riff after riff after riff. Quinty's Rock Station, Rock 107.

We are all innocent with Our Lady Peace, also Black Sabbath and Aerosmith. It's Greg Moulton. How are you doing? We got the Rolling Stones still ahead, talking about a biopic, maybe, and a white wedding with Billy Idol.

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0: All hell for a basement. It's Big Sugar. Rolling Stones coming up with Junkin' Jack Flash. Mick Jagger says that a biopic about the Stones interests him. There's a lots of ways of doing biopics. What part of the Stones' career would you zero in on? You have to think. What are you going to zero in on? And where's your 2 years of interest? I mean, the Bob Dylan one was 2 years old, and the James Brown one that Mick says he produced was slightly more.
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2: Hey there, good afternoon, it's Buzz Collins. I am on location here at Tucker's Bar and Grill, 1601 Walbridge Loyalist Road, for Tucker's Fest. It's the fourth and final day of Tucker's Fest. We've got live music right through the day. Nolan Hubbard on stage right now. Gavin Boyce takes over following that. And then your headliner tonight from 7 till 10, Break the Night. Of course, lots of food and bevy specials all through the day. 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
1: Hey, it's Buzz Collins. We're live on location at Tucker's Bar and Grill, 1601 Wallbridge Loyalist Road for Tucker's Fest. This is the fourth and final day of Tucker's Fest. Come on down and join us for the celebrations. We've got live music right through the day. Gavin Boyce will be wrapping things up shortly. Actually, Gavin Boyce taking over shortly from Nolan Hubbard, who will be wrapping it up in just a few minutes. Gavin Boyce goes till 6 o'clock. And then you have your Saturday night headliner from 7 till 10, Break the Night. And, of course, food and beverage specials go throughout the day. Smoked pulled pork sandwiches. Right through the day. Have that with a tall can of PBR for just $5. That's right, tall cans of PBR on special for $5, along with PBR, Busch, and Coors Light Draft for just $5.50. $10 is all it costs to get you in the biggest day of the festival here. And I'll tell you what, right now, what we're going to do for the next two people down here, give us the password, which is summertime. Summertime is the password. Next two people down here to give me the password, we've got a $25 voucher for you today for Tucker's Fest. See you down here. Tucker's Bar and Grill, 1601 Wallbridge Loyalist Road.
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1: Hey, it's Buzz Collins, live on location one more time here at Tucker's Fest, here at Tucker's Bar and Grill, 1601 Wallbridge Loyalist Road. It's day four, the final day of Tucker's Fest. We'd love to have you join us down here. Live music right throughout the day. Your headliners tonight, by the way, is Break the Night. Break the Night, and we have joining us from Break the Night, their drum man, Gary Lightowler. How are you doing today, Gary?
2: I'm doing good, Buzz. How are you doing?
1: Doing just great. You know, it's usually how these things work. As far as our presence here, we're about to pack up in just a few minutes. And look at that. Is that the sun starting to make an appearance?
2: Yeah, I think the rain is done for the day. Everybody should come on down to Tucker's. There's a new band coming on at 3 o'clock, and then we go on at 7 tonight.
1: You guys have made a name for yourself in the community. I was just browsing your website. You got the fan votes, a platinum award for fan votes.
2: Yeah, we did win in 2025, three categories in platinum, and we'll be going for platinum again in 2026. So vote in Belleville Community Votes for Break the Night.
1: Fantastic. You want to check out why they win votes like that? Come on down and check them out tonight. You guys take the stage at, what, 7 o'clock? Is that correct?
2: Yeah, 7 till 10.
1: Fantastic. Lots of fun down here. We've got the craft beer, the live music, karaoke, cornhole. 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And, of course, don't forget, you got to get your hands on one of those pulled pork sandwiches, those smoked pulled pork sandwiches to die for. It's all going on right here. 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

It's In Bloom with Nirvana. Also, Quiet Riot started things off with Come On, Feel the Noise. It's Greg Moulton, Pearl Jam, and April Wine ahead. Right now, American Woman with Lenny Kravitz.

0: How are you doing this afternoon? 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And get better understanding of child passenger safety. 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They'll be offered on the 29th from 11 till 1, and again on August 17th at 5 at the Children's Safety Village in Belleville.
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13: I remember it seems more than once when I was a kid, you know, there's always that craft that you make in art class leading up to Father's Day. And more often than not, it seemed to be like an ashtray that was made out of popsicle sticks, yeah. Which seemed like kind of non-conducive to what, you know, what it's for.
14: Well, and I think because smoking has gone away, so much of it is now they're doing the homemade vape pens.
13: Ah, they provide the vape oil and everything.
14: Yeah,
13: for
14: that's right.
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13: it's really, really touching.
14: 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Well, actually, my youngest daughter too. She was really sweet because she got out of the pool to pee this weekend. So that was
13: atta girl.
14: Yeah,
13: she's growing up.
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13: Those
14: so
13: special
14: mature.
13: Times. Yeah.
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0: Man in the Box with Alice in Chains. It's the World Cup. Did you know that the matches are causing a spike in shoplifting, especially south of the border? More thefts are occurring on game days because everyone is distracted and busy watching the matches, and some shops are adding more security to combat the thieves.
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Light the Third Eye Blind, Rock 107, heading up to 4 o'clock, The Doors, Roadhouse Blues, kicking things off after 4. 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

Pink Floyd, Hey You, going to the Roadhouse with the Blues and the Doors. Before that, it's Greg Moulton, How You Doing, The Pursuit of Happiness, and Queen coming up. It's Jukebox Hero, Foreigner.

0: It's another one bites the dust with Queen, where Brian May says he hates hearing Queen songs when he's driving. He says, I'm usually in the car whenever I listen to the radio, and at this point, if I can keep myself from driving over the nearest cliff, I'll let the song play on.
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0: 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And now in order to take advantage, you got to obtain a free parking permit from the pay and display machine or go through the hotspot parking app, used the lot number. 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And it only applies to municipal parking lots within the downtown BIA, which includes Front, Riverside, Riggs, and Pinnacle lots.
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13: On your mark, get set, rock. 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

We're here for a good time. It's Trooper. It's Greg Moulton heading up to 5 o'clock. Rolling Stones are going to kick things off after 5. Mick Jagger talks about collaborating with Paul McCartney. We'll tell you about that. Right now, Aerosmith, Sweet Emotion.

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C-J-T-N-F-M. 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

By the Way with the Red Hot Chili Peppers and the Rolling Stones with the Beast of Burden. Before that, it's Greg Moulton, Boston, and the Lazies coming up. They've had to postpone some of their concert tours because apparently Geddy Lee has laryngitis. Rush, Limelight, Rock 107.

0: Shake it like you mean it with the Lazies. It's Greg Moulton. How are you doing? Rolling Stones starting things off. Mick Jagger says collaborating with Paul McCartney on the Stones' Foreign Tongues was very easy. He says, obviously, I've known Paul for ages. He's not a stranger, and he's never played bass with us before. So it's a different thing, you know. I said to the producer, it's he going to be into this because it's kind of a punk tune, and I want overdriven bass. It's going to be simple, no mucking about. And Paul did exactly what was needed to be in like 10 minutes. Paul says, I went home that day and I'm saying to everyone, I just played with the Stones. I was glad I wasn't blasé about it. It's really exciting because not everyone plays with the Rolling Stones.
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0: Bittersweet Symphony with the Verve. Also, Lover Boy and Poison, Nothing But a Good Time with Gary Moulton. Speaking of Poison, Brett Michaels says he prefers to live on his tour bus than go to a hotel when he's on tour. He says a lot of bands live and breathe out of hotels. I just happen to be the one that lives on my bus. I have camped and RV'd my entire life.
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Twist my arm of the tragically hip. It's Greg Moulton heading up to 6 o'clock. That just about wraps things up for me. But I will be back again tomorrow at noon. Have yourself a great night.

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3: I can't believe this actually works. I don't know if you saw this video online. This guy from the Florida Keys, on video, he drains all the oil from his Nissan, and then he replaces it with maple syrup.
4: What?
3: It shows him pouring in 4 quarts of maple syrup, and then he later claims his engine runs better with the syrup. He says, this guy says, an oil change at a dealership would have cost him a $200.
4: Sure.
3: He says, this only costs him $8.
4: And a brand new engine. I actually completely understand what this guy's doing because as part of my diet when I was about 15, I switched water in with maple syrup.
3: Ah.
4: The difference is it costs a little bit more money.
3: And therein lies the rest of the story.
4: That's why I'm so sweet.
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1: 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He's a pilot for WestJet, flies 737s. And he says, you know, if the situation came down to it, he says, you probably know how to fly a 737, how to take off, fly, and land. If I'm in a situation where I'm flying somewhere and both the pilot and the co-pilot, I don't know, God forbid, but something happens where they're both incapacitated, I'm there for you.
2: If you're incapacitated, I'm there for you. 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

Let's be honest. Some music ages like milk. And some music ages like fine wine. 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